0: Ring FM.
1: Would you rescue me? 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Would you rescue me? Would you rescue me? 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Would you rescue me? 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

0: rescue me? 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
1: Ring.

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My co-pilot Mikko Lentopuure is alive and in the upright position. Weather is nice and the seatbelt sign has been turned on. We wish you a pleasant flight. 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

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I take it each step, time after time, thinking about ya, dreaming about ya. 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

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My co-pilot Mikko Lentopuura is alive and in the upright position. Weather is nice and the seatbelt sign has been turned on. We wish you a pleasant flight.

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Just close your eyes. Think about time's got a limit.